0: that's pretty good.
1: That's Spanish?
0: That's not Spanish. That was English.
1: No. That's Spanish.

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0: 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You know, we see it on the TV. 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We think it's really cool.
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0: So, yeah.
2: Snake for votes. So many fans right here.
0: So now it's no more Puppet Masters.
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I'm having trouble inside my

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0: 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I'm ready to chew the rag with anyone but Bruce.
1: And what can I do for you?

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I thought I told you the first time when I wrote my first rhyme, but now it's still mine. And you owe me, so can you listen, homie? If you go to Coney and try to feed me some damn baloney, listen, I ain't no phony, I roll with psychos.

It has webbed feet like a frog, a bill like a duck, and venom like a snake. And oddest of all, it lays eggs like a bird.

terror begins with Al-Qaeda, but it does not end there. It will not end until every terrorist group of global reach has been found.